0: So many cool concert tickets. We're going to spin the wheel of rock in exactly 30 minutes, and there's not a bad choice on the wheel today. 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He's going to push out a keyword. It's violent and it's wet. And it's happening next.
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I've got the keyword, just in case you missed it. I'm going to defy the company memo, because a memo is not a law. The keyword is green. There's no A in green, Spanky. G-R-E-E-N. Take that keyword, spit on it, and stick it right in her website, you freak.

0: 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Also, there's some rooster here to see you, honey. Should I send him down?
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2: Yeah, Ma, send him down.

0: It's time for Chicago's favorite game show, The Wheel of Rock! Yeah! I'm going to spin this high-tech wheel that I got off of the church. They used to use it at the pancake breakfast for bingo. I've put some post-it notes with all the possible ticket combinations. Look at all these. We got Breaking Benjamin, Guns N' Roses, Summer of 99 and Beyond. Oh, man, Iron Maiden. All right, let's spin the wheel, man. There it is. Woo, doggy. It's exciting. Okay. Still going too fast, too much. I gotta learn to slow it down. Oh, Summer of 99. No, keep going, keep going. Oh, this is a good one. Yeah, that's a rock concert right there. I got a pair of tickets for you to see Guns N' Roses, man, coming to the Credit Union One Amphitheater on Wednesday, July 29th, right around the corner. 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
2: Summer 2026. 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So much to look forward to. Ebola, Hantavirus, flea-borne typhus.
3: Now let's go get into some

I know. All right, so don't sweat it, man. You didn't score the Guns N' Roses tickets. Guess what? I've got another pair of Guns N' Roses tickets that I'm going to give away about 5 minutes after the hour. Right now, it's the Smashing Pumpkins. And then right after that, Rocky the Rooster's got that keyword worth $1,000. That's right, man. Rocky the Rooster is coming up next.

tell corporate I'm doing this. Don't tell corporate. It'll irritate them and they'll make me watch one of those HR training videos that they're not even really videos. How much do they pay for those? Who's the company making those? You suck. Hey, man, the keyword Rocky just gave out is credit. C-R-E-D-I-T. Take the keyword, spit on it, spit a little more. Now shove it in our website, you freak. 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

0: free Guns N' Roses tickets, but dude, you just did them. I know. I got more. That's right. That's right. Your boy Capone's got Guns N' Roses tickets. Now I'm going to give them to you. That's good karma. You could use it too, right? I hear you, man. Here's the deal. Guns N' Roses coming to the Credit Union One Amphitheater Wednesday, July 29th. 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

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Oh my God! 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And you're the star. Coming up next.

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crazy, right? We've given away 3 pairs of concert tickets. Rocky the Rooster's giving out 2 keywords tonight, and it's all going to happen again tomorrow. 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

0: 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And if you saw Gandalf riding an electric yellow skateboard all over Chicago today, I did. I came down from a big social media meeting and a sales meeting. Then I jumped on the board, man. I headed over to Al's for delicious, delicious beef with hot peppers, large fry, large Coke. It was beautiful, man. You know, a lot about Chicago's changed. Yeah, not always for the better. But by God, Chicago Italian beef still rules the world.
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0: Yeah.
1: In the bush.
0: You're like, it wasn't Tuesday, though, man. I know, last night it was Monday, but during Metal Mondays, I don't play just one Ozzy song. Hell no, not for the king. I always play two. Now, some people tell me, he's not the king. He's the prince of darkness. No, he's not. No, he's not. He's the king, man. That guy wasn't the prince of darkness. He wasn't an evil man. He wore a cross every day of his life. Ozzy's the king of heavy metal.

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whole hour of nothing but brand new rock every Sunday at 9 o'clock. It's Brother Walt's New Noise. And I'm so jealous, man. Walt's out on tour with Stabbing. Oh, man, they sound so good. I'm so happy for those guys. And man, he's telling stories from the road. How great is that? You could check out Walt on the road with Stabbing tomorrow. It all starts again at 10 o'clock right here on Rock 95.5.

0: They're all over TikTok. 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
1: Yeah,
0: it's crazy, man. And they all have double kick drums, but you know who didn't? John Bonham. 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

0: before the 90s were Scott Stapp and everybody sang like they had Novocaine in their mouth.
1: 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No Novocaine in the mouth, not the 90s. 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He said Christy. 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
2: Yeah!

0: If you get enough states together, they can add an amendment to force Congress to add an amendment to our Constitution. And now, let's be honest, there's a bunch of things we should be fixing. And right there at the top of the list, man, let's pen that down. Just get a long-haired boy like me to write it down. That's how it works. You have the unalienable right given to you by God to party. And that's all it needs.
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It's a sinus condition. 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You want to name your band after somebody's horrible sinus condition, that's fine, Weezer. But if you had any guts, you'd name your band Hemorrhoid.

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This is a song that was recorded on that famous Neve console in Sound City. 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

This is a gentleman that definitely learned at the Music School of Business from Trent Reznor, because he was one of Trent's hired guns. See, Trent, I believe, has the business model you need today to survive as a band. There's no other musicians that share writing credits. He doesn't share merchandise with any. He is Nine Inch Nails. And Patrick was his hired guitar player who went on to start Filter, and he followed that same business model, and I recommend it. It's Filter. Take a picture on

I bet if it wasn't you, it was your old man. There was a lot of us growing up here, a lot of Chicago rockers, and Sunday night you'd come home and there'd be Frazier Thomas would be on, or the late night, the 10:30 movie on WGN, and if you were lucky, it was Clint Eastwood, and you could tell these guys grew up the same way.

We are WCHI-FM, which can be heard from a giant tower on top of the Hancock. 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

Writers are always trying to be poetic, say one thing but mean another, or leave it even more open-ended so you could make it mean anything, right? That's the beauty of songs. Everybody thinks it's about them. And then sometimes you screw it all up, and that was the case of this song. He was driving in his car listening to NPR, and he thought the disc jockey was talking about a black hole sun. And he wasn't. But here we are.

Hell yeah, tomorrow, 9 o'clock, we're turning off the studio computer. We're going to play rock and roll on vinyl, Capone's Vinyl Vault. We'll spin the wheel of rock. Plus, I'll have Five Finger Death Punch tickets, Guns N' Roses tickets to give away for sure, man. I hope you have a most excellent evening. Until tomorrow, rock on, brothers and sisters. Rock on.

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WCHI, we swear by our humanity, which explains just how really stupid we are. 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
1: All right, class, tell me about your weekend. 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

0: is too damn high.
1: I concur. I agree.
0: So high that they are now doing $700 a month sleeping pods in the Bay Area, which I could never even dream of affording. Here's the thing. So rent for one bedroom ranges from $2,500 to $6,000 per month, depending on the neighborhood. That sounds familiar. Mm-hmm. However, for just $700 a month, you can rent a bunk bed in a room with 30 other adults in the heart of downtown.
1: Oh, what'd the Indians call that? We learned that growing up in history. They had like a big long room.
0: And the Native Americans.
1: Yeah, Native Americans.
0: The longhouse.
1: Yeah. Oh, yeah, the longhouses. Yeah. That's what this sounds like.
0: Yeah, except they didn't charge $700 a month. They were like, hey, just contribute to society and all, and you can sleep.
1: You got a beaver?
0: Excuse me?
1: Beaver pelt? Pelt?
0: Well, no. Damn, am I right?
1: I'm weird about bathrooms, and I'm seeing here 30 other roommates, one bathroom.
0: No!
1: Yikes.
0: One bathroom?
1: Yes.
0: That's insane. That's crazy. Share. No, I'm not doing that. Also, we shouldn't be okay with this. It shouldn't. Some dude was like, oh, I'm so glad that this exists now because I just want to like be in the area and do the work that I want to do. Okay, then you should also write to your local whoever the hell official government. Mm-hmm. I don't know. We have aldermen here. What do they have there? Is it the same thing?
1: I don't know. Yeah, I don't know.
0: And say, hey. No one can afford to live here, including the people that really, really want to be here. That should be a problem. If you have a good job in an area and you genuinely want to be there and you are working however many hours a week, you should be able to afford rent. And if you can't, then something is going wrong. I don't understand the lie down and roll over and take it.
1: Well, the problem is people pay it. I've been dealing with this a little bit where I live and stuff. I'm paying probably too much rent. And I was talking to somebody about it and they were like, well, people pay it. So it's not going down. It's only going up. And I'm like, ah! Cut my

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1: All lies, I'm Maris.
2: I'm Michael.
0: Are you not an adult?
1: No. Never claimed to be. Don't want to be.
0: Bad news about your work paperwork. That's going to cause problems.
1: That's fine.
0: I'm feeling very adult today.
1: Why is that, Maria?
0: Because I went to a book club last night.
1: Oh my God.
2: Book club?
0: I expanded my mind.
2: Wow.
0: I wrote from a prompt, and I'm feeling like I grew a little.
1: So you sat and actually read a book?
0: No.
1: Okay.
0: No, we brought one we had already read before. Actually, I kind of, all right, so.
1: Did you go with the Scarlet Letter?
0: No. So it was supposed to be books from childhood that like meant something to you.
1: So Hop on Pop.
0: And that is what they meant. Not how I took it, because I'm a weirdo. And so I brought a compilation of Edgar Allan Poe's works, because like that was what I was really into as a kid. I really liked Edgar Allan Poe.
1: I won't lie, I liked the Grimm Brothers as a kid. That was very fascinating.
0: Yeah, I was real into it. And then other people brought like Amelia Bedelia, and I was like, oh, so not the same kind of thing. Maybe someday. But yeah, shout out Spinning Jay.
1: Way to go.
0: Yeah.
2: Spinning Jay Book Club?
0: Well, Spinning Jay is like a, it's a cafe kind of deal, but they did the book club thingy last night. Yeah, it was fun. Anyway.
2: Michael. I slept.
1: Nice.
2: Yeah.
1: I watched. Oh, I gamed. Oh, I was gaming.
2: What'd you game?
1: Expedition 33. I'm like.
2: What's that?
1: It's a RPG. I'm about 70% of the way through it. It's real difficult.
2: Okay.
1: And like, it took me 2 weeks to beat a boss. And like, after it was so exhilarating when I got through it. But now I'm trying to beat the game so I can clear my queue a little bit.
2: Does it have an easy mode?
1: No.
2: Okay. Well, I'm out.
0: I love an RPG. Like, rocket propelled grenades really get me going.
1: And we're going to go straight to weather.
2: Weather gets me going.
3: Michael says, don't go outside or look out your window. It'll ruin the surprise. Here's weather.
2: First thought when you walked outside this morning. Damn, it's hot.
0: I'm in a sauna. Yeah.
2: It's crazy. 77 degrees right now out there. Humidity making it feel a lot hotter than that. Just another really hot day today. Heat index up to 110.
1: Let's go, baby.
2: Sunshine and also humidity very high today. So that is going to keep extending as we keep going here. Thursday, tomorrow looking a lot like today. Maybe some precipitation in Friday, Saturday. But other than that, it's hot.
0: Why do you like that?
1: It's great.
0: Wow.
1: Oh, it's amazing.
2: Yeah, it's kind of like a hug in a way.
1: You feel the sun kiss your skin.
0: Doesn't feel that good on my skin, I gotta say. It hurts. Now there's a red spot.
2: You know what feels great on your skin? Glizzies.
0: Oh.
2: Hot dogs.
0: Hey,
2: it is National Hot Dog Day.
1: Good transition.
0: Hot dogs on your skin?
2: We're going to talk about it next.
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13: 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And this robot is rolling in negative 88 degrees Fahrenheit.
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0: We told you yesterday the New York Times has outseated the Chicago Dog for the Seattle Dog. Mm. At the top of the list now, which none of us like.
1: What is a Seattle dog? Is that when it's a hot dog, but it's rained on?
2: Cream cheese, grilled onions, a mix of sriracha or jalapenos, depending on how you want it.
1: Hey, no.
0: I've had it. It's actually pretty good. It's no Chicago dog, but it's pretty good.
2: I'm in.
1: Cream cheese?
2: It's a char dog, too.
0: Yeah.
2: Yeah.
1: No.
0: The cream cheese is what makes it, really. I swear to God, Maria, you got a good palate. If you tried this, you'd be like, all right, that's pretty goddamn good.
2: It was one of those things where I was upset to read it, but then when I dove in on the hot dog, I was like, all right, I tried
0: it. It's just much different. Mm-hmm. It's a hot dog. One thing about a Chicago dog that's interesting, and the reason I never get them delivered, is because there's so many cold items on it that by the time it shows up, the dog's cold, too. And I like the balance there. But it is National Hot Dog Day.
2: Yes, sir.
1: I like to stay away from a cheesy glizzy.
0: Yeah. Do you ever try those where they put the cheese inside the hot dog growing up or whatever? It's like a cheddar dog or something.
2: Yeah. Pretty good. I didn't hate it. It's like a cheddar worst.
0: More cheese, the better. Yeah, cheddar worst.
2: Let's go, baby.
1: If it's a chili dog with cheese on top, maybe. But I don't know that I want cheese involved.
2: Have you tried it?
1: What?
2: Like cheese inside a hot dog.
1: I don't think so. That doesn't sound that great, if I'm being honest.
2: It's tasty.
1: Yeah?
2: It is fantastic.
0: Well, no, I didn't even think. I forget that they wrap dogs in bacon.
2: Yeah, because that was the...
0: Damn,
2: we were going down the list of like specialty dogs for other cities, and I want to say is either Santa Fe or one of the other New Mexico areas, they've got a bacon-wrapped dog with just all kinds of...
0: Oh, yeah, that's the Sonoran. Sonoran? I don't know how to say it. It says, Mexican-inspired hot dog based off versions made in Arizona, warm pinto beans, fresh jalapeno salsa, onions, tomatoes, mustard, and mayo, split-top bun, essential. I don't know what other kind of bun you'd have, but okay.
1: At some point, you don't really even want a hot dog. You're disguising the hot dog amongst all of the other things to have a completely different meal.
2: What else were we doing?
1: Eating just a hot dog.
2: We realize what a hot dog is, and it is terrible to even think about. So you got to hide it in sexiness.
1: No.
2: You just want the...
1: I want a hot dog. I want mustard.
2: And ketchup, we know.
1: No, oh my God.
2: We get it. We understand. You're a ketchup girly. It's fine.
1: Dear listener, this is slanderous. This is defamation.
0: She's probably got packets in her purse.
1: Oh my
2: She
1: God.
2: Does. I've seen
1: All
2: them.
1: Right.
0: By the way, this is a little sacrilege here. Zucchini hot dog bun.
1: No, that's not a bun. That's zucchini.
0: I mean, I'm trying to be healthy, but come on.
1: No,
0: this looks actually kind of an interesting idea. A Big Mac hot dog. So it's got the Big Mac sauce, got a little bit of lettuce on there. I've never had lettuce on a hot dog. I think that's weird.
2: There was another one that we were talking about that had lettuce, and I was like, I'll try it. Yeah. I'll see. I do know when I'm in grilling season, I've got a very special hot dog concoction I like to put together.
0: What's that?
2: We take a whole onion, put that bad boy on the grill, and just let it. And then I take some grilling beans. You pick whatever favorite flavor of grilling beans you want. I like one with a little maple brown sugar mixed in with some bacon cut in.
0: Okay.
2: And then for me, I love a char dog more than anything.
0: Yeah.
2: You know, you get a nice crispy skin on the hot dog, put the hot dog on, grilling beans, and then cover it with the sauteed onion. Boy,
0: that sounds good right now. My God.
2: It's real good.
0: Is there a morning dog place open? Holy
2: You know
0: crap.
2: What? The Portillo's across the street still isn't open yet.
0: I saw they wrapped the whole side of the damn building. Yeah. Yesterday, I was walking by there. I was like, well, I know where Portillo's is going downtown. How about a hot dog taco? All right.
1: Sure. I got to get on Tinder.
0: 844-955-9550. What's your favorite kind of dog?
2: How do you like your
0: How do you like it? Do you have a special recipe? What do you do? 844-955-9550.

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0: Rock 95.5, Chicago's Rock Station. It is White Sox Wednesday. White Sox tickets coming up for you in sports. But right now, it's time for Rock News.
1: This is very exciting. I saw this come down yesterday, and I have come around on Nickelback. I used to like a little Nickelback. Then there was a whole thing for like years where everybody hated Nickelback. And I was like, I guess they suck. I don't really like them because I just float with the wind sometimes.
2: Sure. I was always just a defender. I'm like, why do you hate Nickelback? And it was like, oh, because they're everywhere. So their music's good, huh?
1: Right. Well, I didn't understand it either.
2: And then it was like, oh, they got a whole other sold out tour, but everybody hates Nickelback.
1: Yeah.
3: Okay? It was also just kind of like a meme. Like they became a joke of a band that even if you liked their music, yeah. It was still like, Nickelback.
1: You remember the photograph?
3: Yeah.
1: Picture.
3: Look at this graph.
1: Well, Nickelback are back and they announced a new album, Everything Under the Sun, with an explosive new single, which I think really rocks. It's called Rattle the Cage.

0: like that it's heavy.
1: If you listen really close, you can hear the sound of truck nuts jingling in the background.
2: Oh, absolutely.
0: Yeah, let's see here. Chad says this album has every side of the band on it. There are songs that hit as hard as anything we've ever done, and also songs that take chances. They're going to follow this up with the full album out October 30th.
1: Doesn't even sound like him.
0: I thought that too. I can hear it, but you're right. There's like a gargly filter or something on him.
1: This sounds like if Rob Zombie were doing Nickelback.
3: Good point.
2: It sounds like what a lot of other bands have been doing, but I like it.
0: Yeah.
2: I love it.
0: It'll be a big hit.
2: Yeah.
0: People love the Nickelback. I just saw them last year. They're phenomenal. First time I ever saw them, too, was live last year. This is kind of cool. As Maris, as you know, the World Cup going on right now. You're loving
2: yes,
0: it.
2: Sir.
0: Now, if I asked you, what song does the English team sing when they win a game, or they have a song attached to them?
2: I don't know. What is it?
1: Ask the Queen in it.
0: No, but you're close. after 6 wins, England have made their way into the semifinals of the World Cup. Along the way, they've defeated Croatia, Ghana, Panama, the Democratic Republic of Congo, Mexico, and most recently Norway.
2: Mm-hmm.
0: Each game ends in a victory, but they all had something else in common. After each game, Oasis Wonderwall starts playing in the stadium with the team and their fans singing along together. Very fun there. That's
2: I thought
0: kind of
2: you were going to say, "Hey Jude."
0: that's funny.
2: But that's an ode to Jude Bellingham, who's helped England be successful in the World Cup.
0: Oh, that's cool.
2: So like the fans took a moment and they serenaded him, and it was actually really cool.
0: Oh, that's
2: Jude
0: really
2: Bellingham's
0: cool.
2: been having an amazing World Cup right now.
0: One thing I like about the World Cup is the camaraderie. It's fun seeing everybody get together and sing the same songs and have fun together.
2: Absolutely.
1: Why is it a cup? You know, why not a bowl?
2: It's a trophy.
0: It's a trophy.
1: Why not a sport?
2: I'm assuming there were bowls in the past.
0: Noel Gallagher said Wonderwall belongs to the people. And it was a magical moment between the people and the players. Best luck to everyone who made the trip out there. And one more thing. Alice Cooper has announced a concert. He will be in Waukegan November 8th with Alice's Attic Tour. So get out and go see him. He's actually doing a bunch of magic on stage now that's mixed in with his live show.
2: Okay.
0: Where, like, people have their heads cut off with guillotines.
2: So more theatrical than it had been. Okay.
0: So I might go out to that. Sounds kind of fun. For all the rock news and the concert calendar, just head over to rock955.com.
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1: It's Wednesday again.
0: Just absolutely filled with rage baits that you'll click on their link and then they'll get views and maybe more money.
1: She's in the bear outfit.
0: It's almost impossible to bear. Luckily, we're here to put a positive spin on those news headlines. This.
1: The spin's back.
0: It's Bad News Bears. Miracle on the Hudson pilot Sully Sullenberger announces Alzheimer's disease diagnosis.
1: I don't like how you read that.
0: There's a punch on there, but I forgot. Judge dismisses lawsuit against Apple over alleged child sexual abuse material on iCloud.
1: That's Real long sentences, real bad today.
0: Child sexual abuse material. File that away under stuff we'll deal with later. One dead, hundreds rescued in southeastern Missouri as one in 1,000-year rainfall triggers catastrophic flooding.
1: Are you actually happy reading these headlines?
0: Oh, yeah. Missouri loves company. One dead, three missing after boat capsizes near Alcatraz. Oh, that is Bad News Bears.
1: The only thing helping us is we've got Spectre from Bad Omens right now.
2: Heck yeah.

0: Mother, not Mommy, on Rock 95.5. That's Danzig.
1: No, maybe a little bit of Mommy.
0: Just a little bit.
1: Okay.
0: Yeah. Next Thursday, we want to see you. I apologize. That was my bad.
1: Thank you.
0: Next Thursday.
2: We're partying.
0: We want to see you at Hopscotch over in Schaumburg, 6 to 8. We're going to be hanging out. As always, a ton of fun just to hang out and see you in person. World Cup will be done by then, sadly.
1: Can you do some Hopscotch?
0: But we had what I'll call a fantastic game yesterday by Spain as they beat France 2-0. Spain's credit, they just looked like they owned that game the entire time. France didn't really show up. They didn't look comfortable. There wasn't a whole lot of back and forth on the team. Mbappe just was out of sorts. But we've got more great action today as Argentina taking on England. I believe the entire world is rooting for England right now. Michael, that might be a decent bet if you want to make it.
3: What, for England?
0: Bet on England.
3: Okay.
0: Or if you want to
3: wait. Is that what you're telling me, Maris? Because every time you tell me to bet on a goddamn team, I end up losing everything.
0: I'll pay you back if you lose this one.
3: Ooh, let's bet 1,000.
0: No.
3: In that case.
0: Nay.
3: So I will. I'm going to do it right now. I'm going to put some money on England. Let's do it.
0: Yeah. I'm feeling pretty confident about England right now. And then I know Messi's a magical man, but I just don't think he's got that much more magic left in him.
3: A little messy.
0: FIFA, because they don't need enough money with tickets ranging from $2,000 to $3,000 as we get close to the finals, is now going to be selling parts of the pitch from the final matchup. So, like, the actual grass, they're going to tear it up and throw it out. Because the NFL, for whatever reason, hates their players and they don't want to use the grass. They're going to sell the grass from the final game. And the only problem is, I know it's going to sell well.
1: Yeah.
0: If United States was in a position to be winning the World Cup, I'd probably buy some grass myself.
3: Yeah, it'd be cool.
0: Freeze it, put it away. It's just something you want to have. You want to have a piece of it.
3: Well,
0: I'm not going to get to touch the trophy, so I got to get the grass that they ran on.
3: When the Colorado Avalanche won the Cup, Coors took bits of the water supposedly from the ice there when they melted it down and put it in Coors alcohol, and people bought the beer cans with it in there. People buy mound dirt, like from a World Series.
1: Huh.
3: Just like a keepsake.
0: One of my buddies on a stadium tour from the MLB, when he can get on the field and get some sand, he scoops it up, puts it in a little container. I don't want to say he's got 20 right now.
3: eBay? Oh, he saves them?
0: No, he's saving them. Okay. He's saving them for his own collection.
3: I'm taking a shovel.
1: I'd want a whistle from a ref.
3: That's cool.
1: I imagine that'd be cool. Like their drumsticks or like guitar picks.
3: Especially if there was some huge play. By the way, can I give you a little fun fact?
0: Yes.
3: I had to double check this. Hopscotch in Schaumburg? Bro, they have state-of-the-art golf simulators.
0: Yes, they do.
3: Full gaming room.
0: Uh-huh.
3: And a second-floor terrace, also known as a giant deck.
1: Oh, I've seen this.
3: It's going to be fun.
1: Let's go.
3: It's going to be fun. Not this Thursday, next Thursday.
0: Next Thursday. Thursday.
3: Sorry, damn.
0: Yeah.
1: The name of the event.
3: Thirst.
1: Thursday Live.
3: Thursday Live?
1: See

0: Plug it.
1: 844-955-9550. It's time for Pit Happens, the lovely game where we put you in a situation and your goal not to get kicked out, tossed out, thrown out, or bounced out by security. And Maria,
2: yeah,
1: you are our pit mistress today. Where are we going?
2: Oh, we're going right here.
1: Oh?
2: We're bringing Dear Listener into this very room.
3: Oh, wow. Oh, that's yeah. fun.
1: Mm-hmm, all right. Mm-hmm. For joining us in Pit Happens, we've got Five Finger Death Punch tickets up for grabs. They're going to be at Credit Union One Amphitheater on a Wednesday, August 19th. One of the mini bands featured in the Wheel of Rock, which we will be spinning later today. But right now, we need you for Pit Happens, 844-955-9550. Michael!
3: Yeah?
1: What is that number?
3: 844-955-9550.
2: Oh, boy.
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0: Rock 95.5. Are we speaking with Benjamin from Joliet?
1: Breaking?
2: Yes, sir.
0: Hey, how we doing today?
2: Pretty good. How's yourself?
0: We're doing good. We're doing good. What's your favorite restaurant in Joliet?
2: My favorite restaurant in Joliet is Mr. Subs.
0: What's
3: your order?
2: Just a regular, just a normal Mr. Sub.
3: What's a normal Mr. Sub?
0: It's just a...
2: It's salami.
0: There you go.
2: 13 tomato lettuce mayo.
4: Let's go.
3: Yum.
0: So lovely. Benjamin, thank you for joining us in Pit Happens today. This is a lovely game where we're going to put you in a situation, mm-hmm. and your goal is not to get kicked out, tossed out, thrown out, or bounced out by security. Up for grabs today, you got five-finger death punch tickets and Maria mm-hmm. as our pit mistress. Are you ready?
3: Oh, I was born ready.
0: All right, let's go.
3: Benjamin, any relation to breaking? Moving right along. Come on right into this room, into the mosh pit of the morning. We got Maris over here. He's trying to run aboard, cue all the elements, make sure we get all of our tickets gone. I'm over on the other side, making nonstop puns, bouncing off the walls, just never shutting up ever in my life.
0: Yep, that's
3: Mikey's
0: the thing.
3: Over there having a full-on mental breakdown because he saw a really cute picture of Harry, his cat, and now he really misses him and wants to go home.
1: Say hi to me this morning.
3: That's messed up.
1: I know.
3: And so he's crying. Maris is going to lose his damn mind and maybe unalive himself live on air.
0: Wow.
3: What are you doing to make sure this show stays on the rails?
2: I'm gathering everybody up and giving them a pep talk.
3: Pep talk.
2: Go back in and get done.
1: Okay, well, that's been tried before. Let's see if it works this time.
3: I was going to say, that's pretty much what our corporate chill does, so great.
1: That's a four.
3: All right. So, our boy Benjamin schedules a meeting once a week on Wednesdays for about half an hour to make sure that we are all in the right headspace and getting along at least well enough, and that any major bumps are, what's the word, rolled over?
0: There you go.
3: Steamed over.
0: Yeah.
3: Ironed out.
1: Smoothed out.
3: Smoothed out. That's the word. Yeah. And you've done it. And you've won your tickets.
0: Well done, my man. Benjamin, just out of safety for the room, do you have a 10-second pep talk you could give us really quick?
2: Oh, shoot.
1: Pretend you're our boss.
2: Just keep your heads up. Mm-hmm. Keep working hard. Do it for yourself.
0: All right. There we go. And Benjamin, thank you so much. You are headed to see Five Finger Death Punch. They'll be at Credit Union One Amphitheater on Wednesday, August 19th. Tickets are available at Ticketmaster.com, but you don't have to worry about that. Benjamin, you're all set. Who do you plan on taking with you to this one?
2: I'm going to take my buddy, Colin.
0: Nice. Colin, you're set. You're ready. Five Finger Death Punch is in your future, and we want to thank our friends over at Live Nation for this one. And Nerd News is next. EA actually listening to fans after they made a little announcement a few weeks ago.
1: Really?
0: Oh. Yeah. I like that. There is a video game group that can listen to fans. Places

0: Thank you, EA, Electronic Arts. You know how to listen to fans. Recently, EA announced in their new game, College Football 27, there were going to be a slew of microtransactions in basically their creative player mode.
1: Okay.
0: As you're designing your player and making them fast, strong, smart, or whatever, to enhance the player past specific points, they were going to charge you for that.
1: So normally, I've never paid for some of this, so you would have to play the game and gain the points
0: You get access, and you can add tinner here after winning some parts of the game. You earn it through playing.
1: But now they were
0: gonna
1: just buy it.
0: They were going to charge you so that you could accelerate that and get past it.
2: No. Okay.
0: Every ounce of the internet that was able to be squozen said, absolutely not. Why are you doing this? This is stupid. Yes, Marisa. I said what I said.
1: That's my favorite.
2: Definition, please.
0: To be squeezed thoroughly.
1: Hey. Okay.
0: Yes.
1: I like
0: squozen.
2: Okay.
0: And EA listened and said, hey, we realized that we might have moved a little hastily in deciding these microtransactions are bad. And I was like, oh my God. They listen when we get angry. PlayStation, please pay attention to this. Nobody wants the disc-free model. We want the physical edition of the games. But to that, I know you're going to lose out on so much money on these micro transactions. EA, make another game.
1: Make a better game.
0: Not a better game. Make another game. Make me spend a separate $70 on a completely different property, and you know you're going to get my money for that game. Mm. It's going to go right in my queue. Mm. I'm not going to play it. We both win. We both win this situation.
1: Not the truth.
0: Microtransactions be damned. I will make sure that game is number one when it comes out, but I won't play it. Yeah. It's going to sit there, and I'll talk about not playing it. But thank you, EA, for listening. It proves that when we can come together with one voice behind a video game, we can be very strong. So we need to continue to attack PlayStation
2: until
0: they
2: officially
0: say they're going to give us the discs past 2028.
1: They haven't made this yet so that you have to pay to get through a game. Like, there's certain spots where you would have to pay to You could still play it through.
0: I think you're talking about downloadable content.
1: Yeah.
0: So, yes. Like, after you beat a game, you can get some additional DLC. I know.
1: But you still get the game.
0: Yeah.
1: You can still play the game.
0: So, I'm at a little bit of odds with Street Fighter.
1: Yeah.
0: Game, $60. But the current edition, they do seasons. So, every 3 months, they drop 4 new characters, and they charge you about $10 for it. So
1: I see what they're doing there.
0: I get it. I see it. I understand. And for that model, I'm good. Thank you, Street Fighter. I appreciate it, Capcom. I love you to the day I die. Look, some microtransactions are okay.
1: You came right around on that one.
0: No.
2: I think they're adequately sized transactions.
1: Thank goodness.
0: What is Callie banning, Maria? What are they banning now?
2: I don't know. We'll squoze it out of me by the time it comes around.
0: There we go.
1: Drive-thrus.
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1: Spain now awaits the winner of today's semifinal in Atlanta between Argentina and England. 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

0: drive-thrus are apparently controversial now. This morning, Mosh Pit on Rock 95.5. In this place in California, it's called Culver City, is thinking about banning all drive-thrus. So what has happened has. An In-N-Out wants to build a location there.
1: Mm-hmm.
0: They've requested a permit for 61 parking spaces and a drive-thru lane built to hold 26 vehicles. That would make the first drive-thru approved in the city since 1997. People are not into it. They're saying, hell no, let's not do it. In fact, let's ban new drive-thru permits. Right now, there's a 45 moratorium on it, but they want to extend it about 10 more months and then decide if they even want to let drive-thrus back in the city. Critics are citing traffic, air quality, and safety near a nearby park and elementary school.
1: Yep.
0: And one council member said drive-thrus are the opposite of walkable, bikeable streets.
1: Over by me in Oak Lawn a few years ago, there's a Starbucks, and everybody's dumb. So the Starbucks would have, is right at the corner, and the people would get in line, and then the line would start forming into the turning lane.
2: Right.
1: So people are trying to turn to get to the other street, but it's actually the line for the Starbucks. And then you have the other side of it where people are coming from the other direction, form a line like that. They shut it down.
2: Oh, yeah, smart.
1: And the crazy part is the parking lot's never packed, but people are still going.
2: This
1: the
2: is
1: Starbucks is still in business, so I get it in the a form of a traffic obstruction. If you're going to be causing a problem, absolutely not.
2: The only place I'm going, getting out of my car and going in is Starbucks. You make no drive-thrus for like Wendy's and McDonald's and stuff. I'm just never going there again.
0: That part.
2: I'm not going to go fight my way in through that place. You've been inside a McDonald's lately?
1: Yeah.
2: It's terrifying.
1: It's beautiful.
2: I go to the
1: little kiosk. I put in my special order without feeling weird.
2: Yeah.
1: If I got to tell the person I want extra pickles and onions on everything, they're like, what's wrong with this guy? Like, I just go and
2: judgment at the kiosk.
1: I make my special orders and I keep it moving and they put my little special sticker on top and I feel special.
0: And that's how they win. The inevitable human versus robot war.
2: I think Uber Eats is behind this.
1: Well,
2: because I'll just go home and order food.
0: Interesting. That's a good little conspiracy theory to introduce here.
2: Well, thanks.
0: Yeah. Uh-oh.
2: And then the city gets money because I'm ordering. So there's a tax on my order.
1: Yeah.
2: The place still gets their money.
1: Yeah.
2: They don't have to spend any money on a drive-thru. Uber Eats is getting their cut.
0: Because I think, Maris, the problem that you brought up could be fixed with proper signage. You know what I mean? There could be
2: a proper wraparound.
0: Right. Like, it was.

0: Hey guys, you know what time it is?
1: 7:56.
2: Wheel the Rock.
0: Thank you, Michael. Yeah!
2: Spin it.
1: I also answered the question.
0: 844-955-9550.
2: Grab it and spin it.
3: I'm opening this.
2: Sorry, yeah, open it up.
0: We've got a Tootie Michael over here.
2: I blame the coffee.
0: Michael Tutuk.
2: You know what? It happens in the morning. And you know what happens? You try to be good. You try to be nice. And then eventually the mitten's going to pop if you shove too much in it.
0: We have to focus.
1: I've been there, man.
0: 844-955-9550. We want to spin the wheel of rock for you.
1: Oh my
0: but
1: God.
0: We need you to be here first. 844-955-9550. Turn a fan on.
2: Here's the problem. Like, here's the problem. No, I was good all day.
0: No.
2: That one was just a little deep, I think.
1: Usually not.
2: It came from the depths.
1: That bubbled up to the surface.
0: It came from the depths.
1: Usually you're not stinky. You're just loud. But that was stinky today.
0: Okay. Let's, again, focus. Live Nation's got a great deal going on. $55 for a two-pack of tickets. We've already seen the likes of Muse and John Mellencamp being activated last week. You still got opportunities for Breaking Benjamin, Rob Zombie, Motley Crue, Stained, Avenged Sevenfold, and a slew of others. Because if there's anything happening in Chicago, we know these, not just the weekends, but the weekdays are packed with concerts.
2: It's insane.
0: And it's very difficult.
1: Mm-hmm.
0: All right. Let's talk to our man, Bill. Let's see.
2: William.
0: Bill from Highland, Indiana. How you doing today, my man?
4: I'm doing great. How you doing today, sir?
0: I love this energy, Bill.
2: Yeah,
0: what did
2: too.
0: You drink? Why are you all caffeinated right now?
4: Oh, I'm just enjoying my lovely day. How about you guys?
0: You know what? I'm enjoying it because you're here now, Bill, and it is time to spin that wheel. Let's go. Oh, joy.
1: Oh. What is it?
0: I like these guys a lot. I have a very, I won't say personal relationship with Five Finger Death Punch.
1: Oh,
0: but
1: nice.
0: I've hung out with them so many times in the past. One of my favorite concert experiences is with them. They'll be at Credit Union One Amphitheater Wednesday, August 19th. Going to be an amazing show. Bill, you sounded excited. Are you a fan of Five Finger Death Punch?
4: Oh, yes. Oh, definitely. Yes. Thank you, guys.
0: Bill,
1: I love him.
0: I love you so much.
1: Bill, you're so lovely.
2: That's awesome.
0: Bill, who are you taking with you to the Five Finger Death Punch show?
4: It's going to be my daughter.
0: Oh, Bill.
1: Stop it. This is
0: icing
1: so
0: on the cake.
2: Bill keeps getting better and better.
0: What's your daughter's name so we can shout her out?
4: My daughter's name is Amber.
0: Amber.
1: Amber.
0: Get ready for a concert. You're going to see Five Finger Death Punch at Credit Union One Amphitheater on Wednesday, August 19th. Put that PTO in for August 20th so you can really enjoy yourself. And we will be spinning the Wheel of Rock later today with Walt Klinger and Pat Capone. Be on the lookout for your next chance to win.
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0: 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Good luck. And now, fun to the head on Rock 95.5. Yeah, don't worry, they're using Nerf weapons.
1: Are we speaking with Mailman Bob?
2: Yes, you are.
1: What up, Mailman Bob?
3: Oop, wrong one.
1: There we go. I got excited because Mailman Bob is here. Say it again.
2: You said, what's up? I said, stiff peckers and airplanes.
4: There we go. I like it.
5: Smart. I like Bob.
1: How are you?
2: Everybody likes Bob.
1: Yes, we do.
5: Damn right.
1: How are you staying cool on your routes these days, my man? It's been hot outside.
2: Oh, my God. Tons and tons of water, man. Good.
1: Glad you're staying hydrated, but we're going to get you in tow here to win some AC/DC tickets. They're going to be at Notre Dame Stadium Friday, September 4th. But first, we need you to answer our trivia questions. We'll get shot with Nerf darts, and you can take one of us hostage to provide you a save if you don't know the answer to a question. Now, you need to decide. Who do you want to take hostage, Maria, myself, or Michael?
2: You know, I've always wanted to see Maria get shot with a Nerf load.
4: Okay. Here we go.
2: I'll try to save you.
5: All right.
1: Interesting phrasing, but
5: cool.
1: I like
5: way
1: the direction we're going
5: one.
1: Here.
5: So reminder that you get a save. Don't just let me get shot because of your morbid curiosity. Deal?
2: Yes, ma'am.
5: Okay, cool.
1: Michael, let's do it.
4: All right. Oh my God. Here we go.
5: Mr. Here we go.
4: Which band released the hit No Rain featuring the famous B-Girl music video?
2: Blind Melon.
4: Wow.
5: Yeah.
4: I didn't think you'd get that. That was a good one.
1: All well
6: I
1: done.
6: Say is that my life is pretty plain.
4: Question number two. What is the name of the tavern owned by Mo in The Simpsons?
2: Oh, I'm going to have to take a save.
5: You really don't have to, but I'll give it to anyway. Moe's Tavern.
1: Huh? Well done. Very smart. Yeah. Use the save very effectively. You need one more, and you got the tickets to see AC/DC.
4: In golf, what is one stroke over par called?
2: Oh, God.
4: One
1: five,
4: stroke.
1: Four.
4: Over par.
1: Three.
2: I just can't
1: two,
2: see it.
1: One.
4: Here we go.
1: Mailman Bob just made
4: it. The answer is a bogey.
1: It is a bogey.
2: A bogey.
5: It's a bogey.
1: Yeah. Here we go.
5: I call it good measure.
4: All right. What annual event celebrates comic books, anime, gaming, and pop culture at McCormick Place?
2: Comic-Con.
5: No.
4: It's called C2E2. Okay. It is like Comic-Con, but it is not the Comic-Con.
1: Mailman Bob, you're making my day because I get to shoot Maria, but you got to get this last one so you can get the AC/DC tickets.
5: I'm so glad I wake up at 4 a.m. for this.
4: All down to the marbles. Or something. Which blood type is known as the universal donor?
2: O negative.
4: Wow!
1: He saved that
5: nice
1: one.
5: Job. I would not pull that out of my ass ever.
1: Fun fact, I am O negative.
5: Are you really?
1: Yes, sir.
4: Universal.
1: They hit me up all the time to donate, and I do when I can. But it's not about me. It's about Mailman Bob. You're going to need a day off to go see AC/DC on a power-up tour at Notre Dame Stadium Friday, September 4th. Who are you going to take with you, Bob?
2: It's either
4: going to
2: be my wife or my brother. I'll let him arm wrestle over it.
4: Wow, that was good shot.
1: Ooh.
4: Nice, dude. That's great.
5: You hit my breasts.
4: All right.
5: My exquisite breasts.
1: Okay. I'd apologize, but you've been on one this day. Mailman Bob, you are all set. You are ready to go. You don't have to head to Ticketmaster, but everybody else, go get your tickets to Ticketmaster. Big thanks to our friends over at Jam Productions. And I was talking about the 40s not being middle-aged anymore.

0: Rock 95.5, Chicago's rock station. Just had my 43rd birthday, which is terrifying to think about when I think about it that way.
1: You don't look a day over 33.
0: Thanks, I'll take that.
1: You're welcome.
0: Especially at this age. And it used to be common to have over-the-hill parties for people who were turning 40. The idea was you'd reach the halfway point, and it's all downhill from there.
2: Oh, my God.
0: I know. What a
2: how bleak,
0: dark way to look. Or maybe just peaceful and happy. I don't know.
1: I think peaceful.
0: It's like, all right, you worked for 40 years really hard, 20 years. Now you can just relax into retirement.
2: My depression rant would be like, you're going to die.
0: There's a new article in the Wall Street Journal that explores why your 40s don't seem like middle age anymore. In America, the average life expectancy is 77 years for men, 81 for women.
2: Yeah.
0: So while those numbers have been steadily climbing, 40 is still roughly middle age. But they're saying it's more about lifestyle.
2: Yeah.
0: It's becoming much more common for women to have children later, well into their 40s, and over an increased whopping 193% over the past 35 years. So women having babies over 40 has increased 193%.
1: No surprise.
0: Yeah, I think having kids is tough, and I think that people, with the more videos we have of people out there and the more sort of opinions on things, I think that people are making, in my opinion, a smart decision to wait a little bit longer. If I had a kid in my 20s, I'd have screwed that kid up so bad.
1: I've got this weird visual where the moment that I do have kids, I'm going to have a knee replacement at the same time.
0: Yeah, right. So. That happened to my buddy. He just had his second kid. He was walking out of his house the other day, just turned his knee wrong.
1: Ooh.
0: Can't walk.
1: Oh.
0: Has to have knee replacement.
1: Ooh.
0: Yeah. And two, his children are tiny. Like, it's crazy. The median age of a first-time home buyer is now 40.
1: A lot of
2: this is just because we're poor. These are not like super, I am making this decision to wait. It's more like my bank account is not allowing me to take life at my own pace.
0: Nearly 20% of the graduate students in America are 40 plus.
2: Yeah.
0: So people going back to school later.
2: I should do that.
0: It's interesting. Very interesting. I don't know, but I know 40-something people who are doing marathons still. We have people in this building who do that.
2: To me, that's the key. You got to stay fit.
1: Yeah, staying active. Not to say that our predecessors didn't, but I think just stepping into the new role where I'm going to be 40 this year, it's not as terrifying, but it's also like we know more about keeping ourselves healthy.
0: True.
1: We know more about mental health that can help us live longer. We know about what kind of activities, what kind of foods to eat. The medicine's better. The medical is better. And as long as we're utilizing all of those things, we can live forever.
2: We're not smoking as much. We're not drinking as much.
1: Well, specifically smoking tobacco.
2: Yeah, but a little bit of that wacky tobacco. Let's go.
0: So live it up.
1: Yes.
0: That's what we're doing. We're not stopping.
1: More importantly, live it up with 95 minutes commercial free.
2: Commercial free?
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2: Hey, what's up? 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Lots of sunshine today mixed with some of those summertime clouds. It's going to be real hot this afternoon. The heat index, 110.
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0: What do you mean the middle, Jimmy Eat World? We have to do all of this again? It's not the motivator that you think it is. Anyway, it's Morning Mash Pit on Rock 95.5. Boys, what are we doing?
1: Sports!
2: I love this part.
1: And ladies and gentlemen, it is Wednesday, which means we celebrate the White Sox on White Sox Wednesday! 844-955-9550. Get yourself a four-pack of tickets to see the White Sox take on the Yankees. That's going to be a great matchup over at Wright Field on Monday, July 27th. And they're celebrating Christmas in July. Yeah. So make sure you are ready for that one. Be caller 10, 844-955-9550. Yesterday, we had ourselves an all-star game. And the American League won.
3: Shutout.
1: They American League has always played collectively better than the NL for the All-Star game. But then when it comes down to the World Series, I think the NL has the edge there.
3: And we all know what matters. So
1: yes, at the end of the year, that's what matters. Shout out to Miguel Vargas.
3: Yeah.
1: Big home run in the middle of the game, showing out for the White Sox. And then we had another great moment with Chicago yesterday.
3: Yeah, PCA outfield talking about his dad.
4: You catch Bears fever?
5: Oh, yeah, big time. Yeah. I went to like 5 games last year, went to every playoff game. It was a blast, man. They're fun to watch.
4: Did your dad pass on Bears fandom to you?
5: He absolutely did, yeah. He was a big Bears fan, so I grew up like a huge... Devin Hester was my guy. I love Matt Forte. But I'll still watch like Devin Hester highlights to this day. So, big Bears fan through and through, man.
1: If there's one thing I love about the young athletes in Chicago right now, they're banding together.
3: Yeah.
1: They're not to say that the other athletes haven't, but just like right now in this present moment, we've got Caleb and Caleb.
3: Yeah.
1: We've got PCA.
3: Bedard.
1: And it just seems like they're hanging out. They're going to each other's games and whatnot. And I love to see it. And again, I know this has happened in the past. I know that, but it's nice to see it continuing as we move forward.
0: What if we got all of the best athletes from every kind of sport and we just made them compete in all the sports? And then we got to watch that. So like Pete Crow Armstrong also
1: gym class.
0: Play. Yeah.
3: That's a great name for it, actually.
0: Yeah,
3: that's
0: yeah.
3: super good.
0: Like, just, he's got to play basketball.
3: Coming this week to Netflix.
0: Gym class.
3: See Pete Crow Armstrong just getting hit by like Marshawn Lynch. Just boom.
1: Oh my God. I don't want to see. Why do you want to see that?
3: I don't want to see that either. Not until the season's over.
1: You know what? Let's talk to Cynthia from Lansing. Cynthia, what's going on?
6: Hey.
3: Hi.
1: How are you
0: Cynthia.
1: Doing today?
6: I'm doing all right.
1: Well, we're going to make your day that much better. We're sending you over to see the White Sox.
3: Hell yeah.
1: Taking on the Yankees. You got a four-pack of tickets as they celebrate Christmas in July. A lot of fun going on over at Wright Field. Are you a big White Sox fan, Cynthia?
6: Yes. Been going since I was a kid.
1: Oh, very cool. Nice. Absolutely. I love to hear that, not see it. Who are you planning on taking with you to this one?
6: My husband.
1: Nice. Well done. Well done. Yeah. You know what? That's actually smart. Keep the other seats free so you can just kind of enjoy yourself while
3: idea.
1: You're there.
3: That's a great move.
1: Just you and your husband, you got space to spread out. Oh, well done.
0: Put your bag.
1: Yeah.
0: Put your bag in a seat.
1: Yeah.
0: Oh, that's nice.
1: Yeah.
0: Instead of like in between your legs.
3: Do it in the other seat.
1: Michael.
3: We'll still have seats, though.
1: Michael.
3: To go back to.
0: He is her seat.
3: It's summer. Skirt season.
1: All right. Cynthia, thank you for calling in for White Sox Wednesday. We will do this again next Wednesday with more tickets to see the best baseball in Chicago on the South Side with the White Sox.
0: Or call me.
1: And who else is on the team, Maria?
0: Oh, there's so many players.
1: Yeah?
0: Yep.
1: Do you want to name them before Ozzy starts singing?
0: As
1: we are.

0: certainly need to know. It's a hell of a community service.
1: I'll tell you that much.
2: Things.
3: We were all saddened to see Sam Neill, the actor, yeah, pass away. He's been in movies our entire life.
2: Jurassic Park.
3: I kind of forgot he was in Peaky Blinders for a second. Oh, but yeah, like the list of movies goes on and on and on. So our thoughts and prayers continue to go out to him and his family. What I am not a big fan of is one of his co-stars coming forward and speaking on the matter and mentioning that they believe he passed of pneumonia.
2: Oof.
3: And while cool, thanks for letting us know, let the family say that.
2: Yeah.
3: Let the family speak on those matters. And I know you're grieving and you miss him in your own way, but I think that's a position where the family should be speaking.
2: Yeah.
3: Pizza Hut is going old school and get your dollars ready. They're going to have a $10 medium one topping stuffed crust pizza available, $3 personal pan pizzas for the Maria size people.
2: That's me.
3: $4 breadsticks, cinnamon sticks, and $3 2 liters of Pepsi. Also, they've got cheese mac and s'mores up for grabs for you to enjoy. Pizza Hut is really trying to get their business for me this summer, and it's working. The explosive diarrhea virus has spread to 45 states.
4: It's happening more and more. Like I said, you'd never know if I had it.
3: There's over 4,000 cases, with 3,300 of those cases being stuck in Michigan.
2: And is that what those cases are?
3: Viral. So you do have to basically come in contact with the person or their toilet seat.
4: I was going to say, it has to. You really got to.
3: It's very direct contact.
2: We all have a little fun in the pool every now and then.
4: Yikes.
3: Two principals in Florida, surprise, were arrested for a DUI on two separate occasions on the same night, 3 hours apart, and you better believe they were hanging out together. I'm not saying they were at Chili's enjoying themselves a nice little Chili's date, but Jennifer and Christina were pulled over once when Jennifer was behind the wheel. She refused to submit to a sobriety test, so 3 hours later, Christina caught driving the same exact vehicle, was set on an emission to free her friend from jail.
4: No way.
2: Okay, but also, like, talk about a ride or die.
3: If you're still drunk 3 hours later, I want to know what you were doing at the beginning of the night. And
2: drinking.
3: We're just
4: Adderall.
3: Tying it off. That's what they were doing. Okay. I'm not sure how I feel about this restaurant in Florida serving up python pizzas.
2: Hello?
3: So basically, I'm pretty sure pythons are an invasive species in Florida, and they're trying to do whatever they can to get them out. So this one restaurant is saying if you bring in a python, you will get a free pizza.
4: Huh.
3: And that's in whatever pizza you want. The specific python pizza, so that they can get around the food practices in that city in Florida, they're just giving it away for free.
2: Oh.
3: So they're cooking it and giving it away. So if you want to try python pizza, head on over to Maria.
4: Boys, get the bag.
2: And if you have a python, text in 844-955-9550. Let me know exactly how big it is and where you live.
3: Our phone is about to explode.
2: You're welcome.
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1: it's awesome.
0: Guaranteed human.
2: Mm-hmm. Good answer, though, Michael.
1: Yeah, I know.
0: Well done. Still no raise. However, we are humans that need to band together.
2: Mm-hmm.
1: Still happy.
0: In these trying times.
1: Even without a raise.
0: We can take it really far down.
2: I want money.
0: Anyway, we have news from the front of the inevitable human versus robot war.
3: News from the front of the inevitable human robot war.
0: Russia has held its first ever robot wedding. And the happy couple is, you guessed it, pararobots.
1: What's that mean?
0: Well, they're robots.
2: They're married.
0: And they got married.
1: Oh, gotcha. Okay.
2: Which is strange.
0: It took place at Moscow's Pushkin Library. I'm assuming I'm saying that right. Where two humanoid robots named Robert and Matilda were declared robot spouses. Robert was built to represent an office worker and blogger. While Matilda is a ballerina. What are we doing?
1: The 90s?
2: It sounds like an interesting arranged marriage.
0: The two had already appeared together publicly, debuting earlier this year at the St. Petersburg International Economic Forum. During the event, hosted by someone whose name I can't pronounce, the pair exchanged vows and fastened bracelets on each other instead of rings. A robot dog even joined in, carrying the bracelets out on a tray.
1: Here we
0: Afterward,
1: go.
0: The newlyweds dance together.
2: You know what this feels like? We all have nieces and nephews, right?
1: Mm-hmm.
2: This is like your niece playing Barbie, and you have to attend the wedding and tea time and everything else, and you have to sit through it.
1: Yes.
2: And you just keep going to yourself, I love you.
1: Yeah.
2: And I love you, and I want to be here, so and I want to support you so much. But why am I here right now?
1: Right.
0: What? I'm thinking of that scene in Toy Story where Buzz has to do the tea party, and he's got like the little hat on with his space suit.
2: I just want to walk into the room at Russia and go, all right, so you get about $200,000 in per robot, maybe. I'm spitballing, just guessing. And you chose to marry them instead of like any other practical use that we could have figured out.
1: Have them hump. Dude, robots are going to be weird, right?
2: Because
1: they're actually going to be.
2: No.
1: Well, you said
2: you are not going to speed past that.
1: You said other things.
2: You want to see two dryer and a washer just bang against each other. That's what you want right now.
1: I've had one lopsided before,
0: and it's got to be dry because of their circuits. Maybe afterwards she'll become a motherboard.
2: Oh.
1: Hey.
2: The bell's broken.
1: Yeah, the bell is broken. I'm ordering a new bell.
0: Oh, but just imagine the robot divorce.
1: Lots of paperwork.
2: Did anybody ask the robots if they wanted to get married, or is it they just complying because that's where we are in evolution?
1: That's a good way to put it and a scary way to put it.
2: It's actually terrifying.
1: This is what's happening.
2: Because if they didn't want to get married and now they're mad, I hope they can't find us. Because
1: you ever seen one of them freak out and do the ninja kicks and stuff?
2: Yeah.
1: They're trying to get it on the ground. I can't.
0: And that's how they get you. Because little robot goes, no, daddy, I don't love him like that. And he's like, it doesn't matter. This robot has a good robot job. He's gonna robot take care of you and all your buttons. And then you have an angry bride, robot bride.
2: Mm.
0: And that's a bridezilla. That's only when the human versus robot war.
3: This was news from the front of the inevitable human robot war.

0: 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I love this kind of stuff. Guys are listing the girl flexes that instantly make them attractive. Maris, what's your... If you notice a lady, what's the thing that instantly makes you attracted to her?
1: If she's a fan of Ninja Turtles, we're down.
0: If she got a Ninja Turtle shirt on or something?
1: There's a difference between wearing a shirt and being a fan.
0: Yeah, okay.
1: So, no, if she's a fan or even just anything like nerdy, nerd-esque.
0: I like that.
1: That's very attractive.
2: Get her on the half shell.
1: That's not what we call it.
0: Mine used to be much more about looks, but that's gotten me in a lot of trouble in my life. So I go with number one on this list, I think, a sense of humor.
2: You say that like your girlfriend isn't one of the hottest women on the planet.
0: She's a smoke show, but also...
1: he says it under his breath.
2: You're still doing it.
0: Can I just say, the one thing that I really, really like about her more than anything is her sense of humor.
1: Yeah.
0: She's funny. And if you're going to be with someone, right? So what we've noticed is anybody who's been in long-term relationships... sex ebb and flows, all that stuff. But you got to be around this person. You have to be in their presence. So to have two people who can actually joke and have fun with each other seems like a very important thing to me.
1: Absolutely.
0: Let's see here. Guys on social media listing their girl flexes and instantly make them more attractive. Let's go down the list here. Number two. One person said, we drank for free at every bar we went to because she had so much credit everywhere from trivia winnings.
2: That's awesome.
0: Totally awesome.
1: I thought she was about to go a different direction. Like they were pulling the rope-a-dope. You sit at the bar and was like, oh, could you buy me a drink or two? And then swing around and take them back to your friends.
2: Hot dog.
0: Another one here on girl flexes that instantly make them more attractive to guys. The ability to take responsibility and apologize. I think that's just emotional maturity.
2: Says men?
1: I was going to say.
0: Says who?
2: Are you kidding me?
1: I think that's just communication in general.
0: Yeah. Good communication for sure. Number five here. Curious about the world. Not necessarily smart, they say. Not necessarily worldly, but just likes learning and finding the world in an interesting place.
1: Yeah, that's sexy.
0: Yeah, that's fun. Well, you always know you're going to get to go do fun stuff, too.
1: Mm-hmm.
0: My girlfriend's trying to drag me to Thailand.
1: You need to go.
0: I would like to go if I could teleport. I don't want to do the flight. You've been there. How long's the flight?
1: It's like a 20-hour flight.
0: I'll kill myself.
2: I'll jump off an edible.
0: I'll have to 50 of them.
2: Fine.
0: Yeah.
2: Take 50.
0: Let's see here. Emotional maturity. We talked about that one.
2: Yep.
0: These are girl flexes that instantly make them more attractive to guys. Guys have been putting lists on the internet. Having an open attitude towards the outside world and new experiences.
2: Okay. Yeah.
0: I think as we get a little older, we get a little less into newer experience.
1: No.
0: Get comfortable.
1: No.
0: I'm comfortable.
1: I need a different rotation of things.
2: Yeah, I get antsy.
1: My brain gets bored, so yeah. I gotta try some new stuff out.
2: I'm already trying. Like, don't worry. I'm not gonna. But like, I have to keep myself just from moving from Chicago. I haven't moved in a while. Yeah. I'm like,
0: yeah.
2: I've been in one spot for too long.
1: Hey, there's this crazy thing in Chicago called We Haven't Done It Yet. And you can go and experience all different aspects of the city, so you don't have to.
2: No, but the point is I want a new city now. I'm done.
1: Oh.
2: But I'm not. But I am.
0: Yeah, if you go like eight blocks over, new city.
2: It's not, though. It's all the same. All new.
1: And you get four different seasons guaranteed every year. It's a new, like,
0: well, I would argue that the two seasons. I mean, technically, they're there. The length of these seasons.
2: 2 months, and the other one lasts 10 months.
0: The year.
2: Yeah.
0: Financial responsibility, being able to function for an hour without having to check your phone. Nobody can do that anymore.
1: Nope.
0: A green thumb of any kind. I think that's very cute. Like a little gardener.
2: Yeah, sure.
0: That's cute.
1: Depends on what you're growing.
2: These are all unisex.
0: Good posture, picking stuff up off the floor with her toes. And when that's on the list here. Reddit list.
2: All right, well, we found the feet, guys.
1: I was going to say, is this your list, Michael?
0: No, I'm not a feet guy.
1: I need to start that OnlyFans account.
2: Giving me a straw when she gets into the bath.
0: And finally, when
1: call
0: she...
1: it laundry toes.
2: Laundry.
0: Now if she could fold with those toes. Now, finally... When she says, I got this, then proceeds to get this. People who follow through.
1: Oh, okay.
2: Yeah. This does not seem exclusive to women at all.
0: Well, it's just guys doing the list. So
2: no, I'm not saying that the prompt is wrong. But I'm saying that like these are just general
0: emotional maturity,
2: things,
0: right?
2: Yeah.
0: Financial responsibility. I could go either way.
1: You know who else is financially responsible?
2: Not me.
1: A
0: Rocky.
1: Rooster named Rocky, surprisingly, has got your next chance to win $1,000 after you two.
3: Squirt!

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0: 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You send texts, we read them. From the 219.
1: Sound it out.
0: I said from the 219. Maris kicks dogs. Marie eats ketchup on her hot dogs.
2: No.
0: Michael, you're our last hope. Love you guys. Love you too, man.
3: Whoa.
0: Awesome. That's a great, best text ever. From the 219 also, ketchup goes on a hot dog if it's not a Chicago dog. I'm also a fan of Johnsonville cheddar brats. Those were the ones we were talking about.
1: Baby, yeah, cheddar brat.
0: Cheese inside them.
1: Let's go.
0: Mustard only. Happy National Hot Dog Day.
1: Yeah.
0: And from the 541, hot dog with caramelized Walla Walla sweet onions and mustard. If you're like Maria, put a bunch of ketchup on it.
2: No, I don't do that.
0: When did you learn to put ketchup on a hot dog?
2: No.
1: Why do you have so many ketchup packets
2: in
1: your purse?
2: Listen, puppy kicker. I can't tell you
1: the last time I've actually seen a dog in
2: Did
1: real
2: you know
1: life.
2: The Maris's nickname in high school was Pooch Punter? Did you know that pugs didn't used to
0: That's
2: be like
0: close
2: that?
0: To mine.
2: Maris that just alone. Found them with his foot.
1: We're going to leave that alone.
0: From the 219.
1: Peach butter.
0: The problem isn't the drive through, it's the people. California town, Culver City, banning drive throughs. Mm. He goes on and says, you can put up all the signage you want, but people lack the common sense and integrity to do the right thing when drive through traffic becomes a problem. Okay?
1: I feel like a drive-through is kind of like a lawless place for some people, and they just do what they want.
0: Yeah,
1: because I've seen people cut in a drive-through, and thank you for the other person for restraining, but it would get wild.
0: They just sit there on the horn.
2: It shouldn't be that difficult. The instructions are in the name.
1: Right.
2: Just drive.
0: You ever do the thing where you offer to say, I want to pay for the person's food behind me?
1: Absolutely
0: and then you
1: not.
0: Take the food.
1: Oh.
0: And then drive. All right. Just me from the 864. I'm breaking into Mikey's house, grabbing his cat, and bringing it into you guys.
2: That's right. Break into Mikey's house and grab his cat.
0: Good luck. She's a fighter. From the 219, I always get mixed up because we have a lady cat and a boy cat.
2: It does have both.
4: Oh, okay.
0: From the 219.
2: One's bald.
0: Yes. you know what EA really needs to bring back? NBA Street.
1: Yes.
0: But don't mess it up at the traditional greedy EA style. Just a simple remaster would be amazing. Or NBA Jam would be fun, too.
1: Both, actually.
0: He's on fire.
1: I spent 3 summers playing NBA Street, and it's one of the best basketball games ever.
0: Great game. All right, I'll hurry through these. Let's see here. If Maris gets a knee replacement at the same time, he and his child are going to learn how to walk at the same time. Because Maris said that he's afraid that once he has a kid, his knee's going to go out.
1: Thanks.
0: But that's kind of cool. You guys can learn at the same time.
1: Real cool, guys.
2: And if you just wait late enough, you can both be eating not solid food from a bottle.
0: Perfect. From the 847.
1: I like using my teeth.
0: 40 used to be middle age.
2: You do, kink master.
0: Oh, this is a point. We're saying how people used to think 40 was middle age. People don't think that anymore. 40 used to be middle age, but that was back when people retired at 55.
2: Yeah.
0: Now people are working into their 70s.
1: Yep.
2: God.
0: They said, is working later really a better trade-off?
2: No. Why are we letting that happen?
0: We can't stop it.
1: Hey, Michael, we're almost done with our careers then. I get 15 years.
0: Yeah, I'm signing out.
1: Yeah.
0: Also, last one from the 708. Maria, do you read Brandon Sanderson or any other fantasy books? Okay.
2: I can't read.
0: Same!

0: corporate overlords don't know about this hour being commercial free. So,
1: playful secrets.
0: As is keeping between us, Rock 95.5.

0: 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Now, me personally, I'm a little more partial to a milk chocolate symphony, but whatever gets your goat. It's Morning Mosh Pit on Rock 95.5. Maris is looking at me with hate in his eyes, and that means it's time to close out the show.
1: It's bad when the hate starts at 6:05 and the show starts at 6.
0: You know what I call it when you give me a look?
1: Michael, hand me one
0: of anger.
2: You put the guns away?
1: Hand me one of the Nerf guns,
2: okay,
1: please.
2: I got you.
0: Bad news stares.
1: Yep, because I got a feeling. They're both loaded, I believe, too. I did preload
0: them.
1: Hey,
0: Michael, can you do that?
2: Because
0: he's also going to shoot you, you know?
1: No. He's been spared.
0: Hey, it's not. You can't. Around. If you shoot me outside of fun to the head, then that's probably an HR
2: That's
0: complaint.
2: Assault, brother.
0: Yeah, that's the one.
1: And we're on camera.
2: Camera, he assaulted me.
1: Any other great jokes there?
3: We do stream the show now on YouTube. We should mention that more. People are all hanging out, and here we go. What? 7,000 people sitting in the chat right now.
1: Beautiful.
3: Shout out to Pope Cody, J Dub, Hawks, Ben Sander, all kinds of people. Everybody's hanging out.
1: And also, before we head out, I'm sorry to cut you off.
0: That's
1: Maria.
0: Fine.
1: I apologize.
0: That's okay.
1: I want to remind people, next Thursday, we're going to be out and about. Hopscotch.
0: Thursday
1: live.
3: Dude, this is going to be so
0: Thursday
3: fun.
0: Thursday live. And you were saying, Mikey, that Hopscotch has a lot of cool things?
3: Really cool things. Not only have the great drinks and great food, but the place is really nice. They have full-blown golf simulators so we can crush some balls. And also we...
0: My favorite thing to do.
1: The way he says
0: Let's
1: it.
0: Let's go.
3: They also have a big game room.
1: Yes.
3: So we can go do some gaming, have some fun out there. Maybe we can... have some friendly games.
0: What are we gonna do?
3: Definitely not wager on them. And
1: he had a whole paragraph run through his head.
0: Yeah.
3: Yeah. I pictured a pinball machine and thought we can make money off
0: this. Did Mikey just think before he spoke?
1: Oh,
3: it's
1: my
3: the first
1: goodness.
3: Time for every
0: we are hearing Hold history on the morning
3: the
0: mosh
3: horns
0: pit.
3: From the mountains.
1: More importantly, we're handing things over to a true professional, an on-the-road professional.
0: Walt Tour.
1: A working hard professional. Yeah. Walt's on the road with Stabbing Westward right now. We're getting a behind-the-scenes look. If you're not following Walt on Instagram and socials, do that. You're getting a look into every city that he's going into. And more importantly, we're going to hear about all of those stops with Walt. Who's next?
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0: the Pumpkins. Good morning. Is Walt on the road finally with the day off? Well, kind of. Traveling from Cleveland to Boston today, so I mean staring at the road most of the day, but taking a little break to deliver the best rock in Chicago, and you're going to have a shot to spin the Wheel of Rock, score some concert tickets, and also Five Finger Death Punch tickets on the way before 3 o'clock as well. And Rocky the Rooster, yeah, he's going to squeeze out another keyword for a grand this hour. Hang out with me. It's Rock 95.5, Chicago's rock station.
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Cup match. Spain beating France. A lot of people thought France was going to go all the way, but Spain took them out. And now you got England and Argentina. That game later on this afternoon. And if England wins, Liam Gallagher says he will be ready to perform Wonderwall before the finals. We'll have to see how that turns out today. It's Oasis now on Chicago's Rock Station, Rock 95.5.

One thing I have noticed being on the road traveling across the country is the price of gas is getting very, very expensive again. So maybe $1,000 from a rooster's backside would come in really handy right about now. 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

Very, very surprised. On our way to Boston, we made a stop before we left Cleveland. Went to the Rock and Roll Hall of Fame. Couldn't find any Nine Inch Nails stuff. And they're from there. Pretty amazing. Saw so many great things there. And there is some video that's on the website right now because I put Rock 95.5 in the Rock and Roll Hall of Fame. 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Saw Angus Young's schoolboy outfit. 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

0: 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Every day. Walt says your live tracks during the 11 o'clock live. 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
1: So there I was. Buns up and kneeling. I was wheeling and a-dealing. So I walked into the lobby of my hotel.

0: Yeah, on the way to Boston, you got to pull out some Aerosmith, right? Love in an Elevator for today's 11 o'clock live. It's Walt coming up. You're going to have a shot to spin the Wheel of Rock, and Rocky's got another $1,000 keyword. 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

Stuntable Pilots, it's Walt, and on the road, on the way to Boston, it's the Stabbing Westward Tour, and bringing you along, and I just happened to be stopped in Schenectady, New York, which is right outside of Albany, where I lived for a year and a half, and at one point, first time I ever met these guys in 3 Days Grace was just when their debut song came out, and they told me how important Ungod, the first Stabbing Westward record, was for them. And look where it took them. They've got so many great hits like this brand new one. This is called Apologies. It's Rock 95.5, Chicago's rock station. Well,

You know, one of the coolest things I saw at the Rock and Roll Hall of Fame was the giant puppets, I guess you call them, from Pink Floyd's The Wall tour. They were up there looking over the atrium at the Rock and Roll Hall of Fame. It is so cool, along with the big giant wall and the graffiti on there. I loved it. It's Walt. These guys are coming to town this weekend. They're playing the Summer of 99 and Beyond Festival Night 2, and they're on the Wheel of Rock. We're going to spin that thing before noon, and you're going to have a shot to score some concert tickets. Maybe it'll land on this show. It's Bush on Rock 95.5.

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That was another cool thing I saw at the Rock and Roll Hall of Fame. It was Rick Allen's original pedal board, so he could play the drums with one arm. It was kind of primitive, but hey, it got him back on the drum kit, and so glad it did. Def Leppard, Pour Some Sugar on Me. It's Walt getting ready for the set list and our music for the lunch hour. That is Built With Your Request, and that is coming up. Also, a chance to spin the wheel of rock. It is about 7 minutes away after Nirvana on Rock 95.5, Chicago's rock station.

So many great shows coming to Credit Union One Amphitheater this summer. You've got the Summer of 99, Parts 1 and 2 with Limp Bizkit, Creed at Bush, Guns N' Roses, Avenged Sevenfold, Five Finger Death Punch, Motley Crue, Rob Zombie with Marilyn Manson, Breaking Benjamin, Stained, all on the Wheel of Rock. 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It is Motley Crue, Credit Union One Amphitheater, Saturday, August 22nd. 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Say, hey, Walt, you spun the Wheel of Rock, and I want those Motley Crue tickets, all right? Hit that on the talkback microphone button right there on the iHeartRadio app. Send me a voice message. Let's do some Motley Crue now. It's Girls, Girls, Girls on Chicago's Rock Station, Rock 95.5.

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Getting ready for the big AC/DC show at South Bend Notre Dame Stadium. That is September 4th. It's Walt. This is the set list and our music for the lunch hour. Bill, with your request, saw some really cool White Stripes gear at the Rock and Roll Hall of Fame. Had some amazing outfits from this era. It's Icky Thump on the set list on Rock 95.5, Chicago's Rock Station.

I could do an entire show all about the Rock and Roll Hall of Fame. They had some great Aussie gear in there, some cloaks and jackets and some bracelets and glasses. So cool. It's Walt. This is the set list. An hour of music for the lunch hour. Bill with your request. The Cranberries for the 630 area code. Wanted to get Zombie on the set list. It's Rock 95.5.

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I know it's hot in Chicago. I've seen the forecast, but it's hot where I am too. The heat dome just seems to be following me everywhere into New England right now. It's Walt and our music for the lunch hour. Bill, with your request, this is the set list. Getting

Nice to see some Smashing Pumpkins stuff in the Rock and Roll Hall of Fame. They were in the Midwest section. There's a little section about Chicago. A lot of stuff about the Metro, which is pretty awesome to see. It's Walt. Next hour, you're going to have a shot to score tickets to see Five Finger Death Punch. Definitely want to hang out for that. One more on the Salas. It's the Beasties on Chicago's Rock Station, Rock 95.5. Yeah!

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All right, let's get you some tickets to go check out Five Finger Death Punch at Credit Union One Amphitheater. That is on August 19th. Want to go? Hit the talk back microphone button and say, hey, Walt, I want those Five Finger Death Punch tickets. We'll get a winner. It's Guns N' Roses now on Rock 95.5, Chicago's Rock Station.

I saw a Beck puppet in the Rock and Roll Hall of Fame today. There's so much great stuff in this place. So, also, Billy Idol going into the Rock and Roll Hall of Fame this year. You can imagine there's already a lot of Billy Idol stuff in there, including this exhibit, 1984, the greatest year of pop music ever, had some Billy Idol stuff in there as well. It's Rebel Yell on Rock 95.5, Chicago's rock station.

0: no. There is a corpse flower in the Chicago Botanical Garden, and it's beginning to bloom. And this means it's just going to smell like death. Thus, it's called a corpse flower. 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

We found a cool way to pass the time while driving down the road on the way to Boston. We actually listened to some really old Stepping Westward demos, trying to see where things went horribly wrong, and we have no answers for that, but it's still fun. These guys are going to be at Riot Fest in September. It's Tool and Sober on Rock 95.5, Chicago's Rock Station.

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So we ran into a problem on the Stabbing Westward tour. We've run out of t-shirts. I guess that's a good problem. We've sold them all, but we didn't have any to sell to everybody in Cleveland. But we've got a new shipment coming to Boston, so we're going to be good to go tonight for the sold-out show. It's Ensenada. 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

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They're playing Lollapalooza next month. 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

totally channeling some Jimi Hendrix. He must have touched some of the guitars of the Rock and Roll Hall of Fame at some point. Mike McCready and Pearl Jam. It's Walt. I am out of here. I have to get back on the road. Big show in Boston. And the Klinger Show is next. He's got another chance to spin the wheel of rock and more Five Finger Death Punch tickets. And Rocky standing by to squirt out another keyword for $1,000. Get ready to enter in on the website. I'll talk to you tomorrow after the Morning Mosh Pit on Rock 95.5, Chicago's Rock Station.

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That song didn't do anything for me until one day, maybe 15 years ago, I was at a funeral, and that was the song playing when pictures of my friend who passed away from a heart attack started playing. And I love that song. That's a great song. I don't necessarily associate it with somebody's funeral anymore. Here's what I have for you. Do you see what time it is? It's 3:18. You're looking at the same clock I am. It's like 1,000 degrees out. It's summertime. It feels damn good. At 3:30, Guns N' Roses tickets. At 3:30, Guns N' Roses tickets.

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Now, enter this nationwide keyword at our website. Rich. That's rich. And

love some damn Tom Petty. You're cranking it up. Notice I didn't say you're cranking it. I'm not saying you're cranking it. I'm not a weirdo. But the sounds of Radiohead, of course it is. When this song concludes, Guns N' Roses tickets. And I got the new song from Nickelback you'll want to put ears on in a couple of minutes, too.

This is a damn good time to be listening to Rock 95.5. I am going to play you right now the brand new shiny ass song from Nickelback. Their next record will be out late October. This song is called Rattle the Cage. John 5 from Motley Crue is on this song. Oh, I haven't forgotten. I want to give you Guns N' Roses tickets right now. That show is 2 weeks from tonight. Do you know what song this is from G to the end of the R? Let me just turn, I'm going to just push this button. That's all you get. Do you know what song this is? Damn. One more time, Klinger, and then I can figure it out. Guns N' Roses tickets to the first kid on the block who hits me up and gives me the name of that song at 844-955-9550. One more time, Klinger, you idiot. And in the meantime, new Nickelback sounds just like this.

0: There's nothing different about Nickelback today than it was 20 years ago, man. When they go into a studio and hit record, they are bringing the heavy for sure. That is from their upcoming record. It'll be out late October. John 5 is a guest guitar slayer on that song. That's Nickelback's Rattle the Cage. This is Rock 95.5, Chicago's rock station. Guns N' Roses tickets to the first person that can identify this song. Ooh, Klinger, one more time, man.
1: This is Link.
0: I love it. Hey, Link, tell me what song that is so I can give you some tickets.
1: That would be My Michelle.
0: My man, first kid through, first kid on the block with tickets. 2 weeks from tonight, you'll see him play it.
1: You know, the best thing about this is I won tickets to see Guns N' Roses from you 2 years ago.
0: Come on, I love that.
1: I'm ecstatic right now. I've been on a roof all day with a 110-degree heat index, and this has made my entire month worth it.
0: You're making that money today, and you're working for it, too.
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summer 2026. Don't miss out. So much to look forward to. Ebola, hantavirus, flea-borne typhus. Now let's go get into some shit.

wanted to let you all know that this afternoon's broadcast of the Klinger Show on Rock 95.5, it does not include the use of an ankle monitoring device. However, that being said, I'm wondering if anybody's listening and you've got one of those devices, those tracking devices around one of your ankles. And I didn't say your cankles, I said your ankles. And I'm just wondering, I'm just curious. And of course, I'm going to ask you why you would have something on there like that. And I believe you got to pay for something, right? Don't you have to pay for the use of that thing every month?

Well, Argentina is up 2-1 over England at this time. The game is not over. It's Rock 95.5. The match is not over. It's Rock 95.5. I did get a text message from the 708 Cook County. Standard GPS monitoring through county contracts costs the court system $5.21 per day, though out-of-pocket costs are passed to defendants can vary based on their individual financial assessment. I'm just asking if anybody is wearing an ankle monitoring device cranking up Rock 95.5.

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0: It's Flea's bass parts, the last 45 seconds of that song, that should prompt you to buy his jazz record. Flea's first solo record's now at this point just a couple of months old. It is spectacular. What are your thoughts on it?
1: Oh, my God.
0: Oh, yes, I love that. Please be advised.
1: Oh, my God.
0: That at 4:30, FFDP tickets.

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0: Although I will say the Nonpoint remake of that song is a pretty badass cover. And if you want to hear a badass cover this week, the 6 o'clock hi-fi, which is at 6 o'clock, is about cover songs. And I played a badass one last night. I'm going to do it again in just a little while, maybe an hour and a half or so. I do want you to win $1,000. Is it going to make you rich? No. Is it going to like pay for a nice weekend away or a vacation? Probably. Why don't you take this word and just lob it into our websites? Follow the nice instructions, and please be advised, you're 4.5 minutes away from FFDP tickets.
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All right, here's what I have for you. I want you to win some tickets to see Five Finger Death Punch. You're just going to need to identify this TV show. Now, while I didn't really watch it, my ex-college girlfriend's dad always did. It was weird. Here we go. Check it out. Hang on.

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The 90s? 844-955-9550. Get it right, and I'll give you tickets to see Five Finger Death Punch.

update last night from Kim Thayil from Soundgarden, and he said 2027 is now the target date at some point for the final Soundgarden record. They are, you already know, they're retooling some songs with Chris Cornell's dry vocals that he recorded prior to his passing. Hey, do you know what theme song this is? What TV show this is from?

0: banger, man. It's Trav. What's up, man?
1: Hey, dude, what TV show was that?
0: That is from The Nanny, my good sir. I remember that theme song like it was yesterday. My parents would watch it.
1: My man, that theme song just got you tickets to see Five Finger Death Punch.
0: Hey, that's awesome. Thanks, man.

Your ears needed it. Your ears sure as hell deserved Papa Roach, even if it kills me. Hey, friends, I'm looking at 5 o'clock for the hair club. But you should also probably know, if you don't know, Argentina over England 2-1.

Well, I just saw it with my own two eyes. Billy Corgan sitting on like a prep table in the kitchen with his acoustic star guitar at the Aviary and saying collab coming soon. I'm going to be here for that. It's Rock 95.5, Chicago's rock station. We are minutes away from activating your membership into the Hair Club. And minutes after 5 o'clock, I'm going to spin the wheel of rock, see what concert tickets come up, and hand them over to you.

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1: I really wish I had some dental floss. 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

0: No way is that song from the late Ronnie James Dio going to cause any itching, and you're going to be like, well, Klinger, if you're going to play that, you got to provide us a complimentary tube of ointment. It's Rock 95.5, Chicago's rock station. And one more time, this guy that wanted me to play that song for the hair club had me change his voice because he didn't want his boss to be listening and figure out it was one of his employees.
1: Hey, Klinger, can you play Holy Diver by Ronnie James Dio?
0: What I don't understand is his boss is at work listening to the radio, but he doesn't permit his staff to listen to the radio. And I'm like, man, that sounds like a joyous place to work. I want to spin the wheel of rock. Now, if you don't know what this silly ass gimmick is, it's in the studio right now and it looks like Wheel of Fortune's wheel, except it's got concert tickets instead of dollar amounts. So why don't we see what pops up, and then I'm going to ask you to win these tickets. Oh, yeah. I know you want to win Yanni tickets. I don't have Yanni tickets. But 2 weeks from tonight, Guns N' Roses is going to set up shop at Credit Union One Amphitheater. That'll be July 29th if you're keeping track. Live Nation has given me these tickets, and I'm asking you to call me so that I can give you GNR tickets at 844-955-9550. Let's go.
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2 weeks away from pointing ourselves in the direction of the Credit Union One Amphitheater to watch this band play this song. Just gave away some tickets, courtesy of Live Nation, by spinning the wheel of rock, and we will do it again tomorrow.

Just to marinate on some 3 days grace while sitting in traffic, being cooled by the air conditioning system in your automobile. Hey, please be advised, after the sounds of Bush, Ron's going to get a song on the radio for his brother Bob, who passed away. I will give you a hint. AC/DC will help celebrate his brother's life.

Anytime that we can do some time with 16 Stone makes me so happy. I mean, that's one of the greatest records ever. It's Rock 95.5. Chicago's rock station. It's time for Jan Jam, and maybe you don't know about Jan Jam, and there's no judgment if you don't. This is a segment named after my own mom who passed away about a year and a half ago from cancer. She loved music, and I thought we need to start a feature that connects those that we love that are no longer with us with a song. And I got a text from Ron, who just arrived in Seattle. He lives in Chicago. He's going to Alaska on a cruise. But he's listening on the iHeartRadio app, and he said, my brother Bob died on my birthday last year at 69 years old, and he would have been 70 yesterday. And if you could play AC/DC Money Talks, that would help celebrate his life and his spirit.

0: Well, Ron's brother Bob would have been 70 years old today. And Ron just hit me up and wanted me to play Money Talks from AC/DC for today's Jan Jam. It's Rock 95.5, Chicago's rock station. 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Tomorrow they go to Alaska. And this is a trip, this exact trip, Alaska and then on to Vegas, was the annual trip that they would always do. Bob's birthday, wanted to go to Alaska. Ron's birthday, on to Vegas. So fun fact, after Ron finishes in Alaska, they're going to go to Las Vegas for his birthday and celebrate by going to see AC/DC. And we are just keeping memories alive from those that are no longer with us for Jan Jam.
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Here's what I want. When we all point ourselves in the direction of Tinley Park, August 22nd, to see that band play that song, I hope we have another heat wave, because a cold draft beer times 10 plus Motley Crue is an enjoyable evening. Let's go Dying to Love. This is Bad Omens.

Well, I know your radio screen already says it, but that's Bad Omens and Dying to Love. Big Empty, a slow burn from STP, and

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1: 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We've all got some baggage, and so does your favorite song. 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

0: Well, how about Disturbed dropping that song, their version of it, December of 2015, which was 51 years after Simon and Garfunkel released the original. This is Rock 95.5, Chicago's rock station, and the 6 o'clock hi-fi. And this week's theme is playing cover songs. And fun fact, my dad, Dick Klinger... and actually, I should tell you, and I probably have before, his name is Rich, because 10 years ago, he's like, yeah, just call me Rich, because I'm just tired of being called a dick all my life. But that was his entry point into Disturbed. He heard the version with Disturbed and knew that it wasn't the OG version. And he's like, wow, I really, really like this. And also a fun fact, about a year after Disturbed dropped that, Paul Simon not only endorsed the cover, but sent Dave Draymond an email after they played it on Conan saying, really powerful performance on Conan the other day. First time I'd seen you do it live.
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Well, I did mention that earlier today that the Klinger Show does not include the use of an ankle monitoring device. And I'm wondering if anybody's listening around Chicagoland, no judgment, but if you are wearing an ankle monitor, I would love to hear from you as to why you're wearing it, because it's probably a bit more than just being late on a parking ticket.

That is the kind of song from the Prince of Darkness that might make you feel like, hey, he just gave me the authorization to drive with my hazards on the shoulder, up to my next exit. It's time for Sublime. This is Ensenada on Rock 95.5.

0: Remember the cover art of that record from the late 80s? I think 1988, actually. From Nothing Shocking. Love some Jane's Addiction. Love Porno for Pyros. And I feel like maybe I'm the only one that ever liked his project with his wife, Satellite Party. Love Perry Farrell's voice. It's Rock 95.5, Chicago's rock station. I want you to get across the finish line and into victory lane with $1,000. I did give you a keyword a short while ago. The word was bank. 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And maybe you're the recipient of $1,000 like this guy.
1: Oh, heck yay. All right. Now I can go out and have some fun now.
0: You have some fun now. Come.
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So what do we know and love about R.E.M., Michael Stipe's voice? It still sounds so good. He's been working on his solo record since before COVID, and he's going to drop the record at some point, which would be his very first solo record. The reason why I'm talking about that is because Mike D, you know Mike D from Beasties, is going to drop his very first solo record August 28th, and he said that he will be using some early 80s samples from the Beastie Boys.

I don't need you to RSVP for tomorrow's broadcast that starts at 3. Just show up. And if you want me to twist that arm or dangle a big old fat carrot in front of your ears, A7X tickets, Guns N' Roses tickets, FFDP tickets. If you